0: It's the Saturday Night Ride with DJ Ski.
1: Ain't this what they've been waiting for? You ready? I used to pray for times like this, to rhyme like this, so I had to grind like that, to shine like this. In a matter of time I spent on some locked up in the back of the paddy wagon, cuffs locked on wrist, see my dreams unfold.

savage, got put in a casket, and I'm mad at him cause he died on us. 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I look you right dead in the eye, and I ain't surprised you ain't ride for us. 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How would you feel when you so lit that you can't tell if the love real? 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
4: Here's a look at Saturday night forecast and a quick preview of Sunday for Eastern South Carolina. Tonight stays warm and humid with a low near 74 degrees. Rain chances continue overnight. Sunday going to be another unsettled day with 87 degrees and a 75% chance of rain. Monday will see a 35% chance of rain and a high of only 80.
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4: Here's a look at Saturday night forecast and a quick preview of Sunday for Eastern South Carolina. Tonight stays warm and humid with a low near 74 degrees. Rain chances continue overnight. Sunday going to be another unsettled day with 87 degrees and a 75% chance of rain. Monday, we'll see a 35% chance of rain and a high of only 80.
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0: What's happening? What's going on? I hope everybody's having a great, great, great weekend, because I definitely am. And I'd like to thank you for listening and stay right here. Don't go nowhere. This is the Jams Radio Mix with your boy DJ Al. We got more mixes coming up and plenty more mixes coming up. Just stay tuned.
1: It's the J to the A to the M to the Z. Welcome back to the Jams.

DJ Allison in the mix. Happy Saturday to everybody. Happy weekend, everybody. Shout out to DJ B Moore. What's happening, DJ B Moore? If you want to get your name on the radio, 803-316-4681. Text me right now.

0: Sumter, South Carolina. And if you know, you know.
1: 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Yasama Kosa.
2: 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Don't forget, if you want to get a shout out, 803-316-4681. Text me right now. Shout out to Grant Knight. How you doing, Grant Knight? Have a safe Saturday night. Let's keep it going. JAMC DJ L Sumter, South Carolina.

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0: Now, they go to shows and watch other MCs rock. And if they're good, I don't mind the way they perform, because I like to see a diss show. 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

0: know when to stop. When the beat commence. You're listening to the sounds of DJ Al coming to you live from Sumter, South Carolina on the Jams Radio Network. We'll be right back. Back. Y'all like that, don't y'all? We'll be back in a minute. 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
1: Here's a look at Saturday night forecast and a quick preview of Sunday for Eastern South Carolina. Tonight stays warm and humid with a low near 74 degrees. Rain chances continue overnight. Sunday going to be another unsettled day with 87 degrees and a 75% chance of rain. Monday, we'll see a 35% chance of rain and a high of only 80.
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We'll be right back. What's happening? This is Sales DJ Al from Sumter, South Carolina. Welcome back to the Jams Radio Mix.

0: MC Sounds and DJ Al, thank you for listening to the GM's Radio Mix tonight. Remember, I can be reached at 803-316-4681. One more again now, hit him. 803-316-4681. You guys be safe for the next time.
1: Here's a look at Saturday night forecast and a quick preview of Sunday for Eastern South Carolina. Tonight stays warm and humid with a low near 74 degrees. Rain chances continue overnight. Sunday going to be another unsettled day with 87 degrees and a 75% chance of rain. Monday, we'll see a 35% chance of rain and a high of only 80.
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2: Here's a look at Saturday night forecast and a quick preview of Sunday for Eastern South Carolina. Tonight stays warm and humid with a low near 74 degrees. Rain chances continue overnight. Sunday going to be another unsettled day with 87 degrees and a 75% chance of rain. Monday, we'll see a 35% chance of rain and a high of only 80.
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3: Here's a look at Saturday night forecast and a quick preview of Sunday for Eastern South Carolina. Tonight stays warm and humid with a low near 74 degrees. Rain chances continue overnight. Sunday going to be another unsettled day with 87 degrees and a 75% chance of rain. Monday, we'll see a 35% chance of rain and a high of only 80.
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2: Here's a look at Saturday night forecast and a quick preview of Sunday for Eastern South Carolina. Tonight stays warm and humid with a low near 74 degrees. Rain chances continue overnight. Sunday going to be another unsettled day with 87 degrees and a 75% chance of rain. Monday, we'll see a 35% chance of rain and a high of only 80.
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3: Here's a look at Saturday night forecast and a quick preview of Sunday for Eastern South Carolina. Tonight stays warm and humid with a low near 74 degrees. Rain chances continue overnight. Sunday going to be another unsettled day with 87 degrees and a 75% chance of rain. Monday, we'll see a 35% chance of rain and a high of only 80.
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2: Here's a look at Saturday night forecast and a quick preview of Sunday for Eastern South Carolina. Tonight stays warm and humid with a low near 74 degrees. Rain chances continue overnight. Sunday going to be another unsettled day with 87 degrees and a 75% chance of rain. Monday, we'll see a 35% chance of rain and a high of only 80.
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10: Here's a look at Saturday night forecast and a quick preview of Sunday for Eastern South Carolina. Tonight stays warm and humid with a low near 74 degrees. Rain chances continue overnight. Sunday going to be another unsettled day with 87 degrees and a 75% chance of rain. Monday, we'll see a 35% chance of rain and a high of only 80.
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4: Here's your Sunday forecast for Eastern South Carolina. Another rainy one, 87 degrees today with a 75% chance of rain. Scattered showers throughout the day, so plan accordingly. Monday starts to dry out with a 35% chance of rain, and the wet stretch is almost over, so stay dry this weekend.
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1: Yeah. Of course. 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
9: Here's your Sunday forecast for eastern South Carolina. Another rainy one, 87 degrees today with a 75% chance of rain. Scattered showers throughout the day, so plan accordingly. Monday starts to dry out with a 35% chance of rain, and the wet stretch is almost over, so stay dry this weekend.
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7: Here's your Sunday forecast for eastern South Carolina. Another rainy one, 87 degrees today with a 75% chance of rain. Scattered showers throughout the day, so plan accordingly. Monday starts to dry out with a 35% chance of rain, and the wet stretch is almost over. So stay dry this weekend.
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9: Here's your Sunday forecast for eastern South Carolina. Another rainy one, 87 degrees today with a 75% chance of rain. Scattered showers throughout the day, so plan accordingly. Monday starts to dry out with a 35% chance of rain, and the wet stretch is almost over. So stay dry this weekend.
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6: Here's your Sunday forecast for Eastern South Carolina. Another rainy one, 87 degrees today with a 75% chance of rain. Scattered showers throughout the day, so plan accordingly. Monday starts to dry out with a 35% chance of rain, and the wet stretch is almost over, so stay dry this weekend.
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But the United Parcel Service and the people at the post office didn't call you back because you had cloudy pee. 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
4: Here's your Sunday forecast for eastern South Carolina. Another rainy one, 87 degrees today with a 75% chance of rain. Scattered showers throughout the day, so plan accordingly. Monday starts to dry out with a 35% chance of rain, and the wet stretch is almost over. So stay dry this weekend.
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4: Here's your Sunday forecast for eastern South Carolina. Another rainy one, 87 degrees today with a 75% chance of rain. Scattered showers throughout the day, so plan accordingly. Monday starts to dry out with a 35% chance of rain, and the wet stretch is almost over, so stay dry this weekend.
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6: Here's your Sunday forecast for eastern South Carolina. Another rainy one, 87 degrees today with a 75% chance of rain. Scattered showers throughout the day, so plan accordingly. Monday starts to dry out with a 35% chance of rain, and the wet stretch is almost over, so stay dry this weekend.
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6: Here's your Sunday forecast for eastern South Carolina. Another rainy one, 87 degrees today with a 75% chance of rain. Scattered showers throughout the day, so plan accordingly. Monday starts to dry out with a 35% chance of rain, and the wet stretch is almost over, so stay dry this weekend.
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7: Here's your Sunday forecast for Eastern South Carolina. Another rainy one, 87 degrees today with a 75% chance of rain. Scattered showers throughout the day, so plan accordingly. Monday starts to dry out with a 35% chance of rain, and the wet stretch is almost over, so stay dry this weekend.

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2: 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One, two, three. Come on. We got DJ Kool and Duck. Get come fresh. On. Rock it to the beat, because we are the best. We got Dougie Fresh and Biz Markie. Hey. Rock it to the beat and the place to be. We got Biz Markie and D.

The National Weather Service in Columbia has issued a severe thunderstorm warning for northwestern Lee County in central South Carolina, south central Chesterfield County in central South Carolina, east central Kershaw County in central South Carolina, until 5:30 p.m. Eastern Daylight Time. At 4:26 p.m. Eastern Daylight Time, a severe thunderstorm was located near Cassett, or 13 miles northwest of Bishopville, moving east at 15 miles per hour. The following hazards are expected: 60 miles per hour wind gusts and penny-size hail. Source: radar indicated. The following impacts are expected: expect damage to trees and power lines. Locations impacted include Cassett, McBee, Bethune, Lucknow, Ashland, and Midway Elementary School.

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5: Here's your Sunday forecast for eastern South Carolina. Another rainy one, 87 degrees today with a 75% chance of rain. Scattered showers throughout the day, so plan accordingly. Monday starts to dry out with a 35% chance of rain, and the wet stretch is almost over, so stay dry this weekend.
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1: Exist in a state of vainglorious as we are protected by the red, the black, and the green. Heed the

The National Weather Service in Columbia has issued a severe thunderstorm warning for East Central Fairfield County in Central South Carolina, North Central Richland County in Central South Carolina, Southwestern Kershaw County in Central South Carolina, until 5:30 p.m. Eastern Daylight Time. At 4:48 p.m. Eastern Daylight Time, a severe thunderstorm was located near Elgin, or 8 miles southwest of Lake Wateree Dam, moving east at 20 miles per hour. The following hazards are expected: 60 miles per hour wind gusts. Source, radar indicated. The following impacts are expected: expect damage to trees and power lines. Locations impacted include Camden, Lake Wateree Dam, Lugoff, Elgin, Goodale State Park, Pine Grove Fire Station, DeKalb, North Town Square Shopping Center, Woodward Airfield, Antioch, and Midway Elementary School. This includes Interstate 20 in South Carolina between mile markers 87 and 105.

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8: Here's your Sunday forecast for eastern South Carolina. Another rainy one, 87 degrees today with a 75% chance of rain. Scattered showers throughout the day, so plan accordingly. Monday starts to dry out with a 35% chance of rain, and the wet stretch is almost over. So stay dry this weekend.
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The National Weather Service in Columbia has issued a severe thunderstorm warning for northwestern Calhoun County in central South Carolina, southeastern Lexington County in central South Carolina, northwestern Orangeburg County in central South Carolina, until 6:45 p.m. Eastern Daylight Time. At 5:59 p.m. Eastern Daylight Time, a severe thunderstorm was located near Gaston, or 12 miles south of KC, moving southeast at 10 miles per hour. The following hazards are expected: 60 miles per hour wind gusts. Source, radar indicated. The following impacts are expected: expect damage to trees and power lines. Locations impacted include Gaston, Sandy Run, Swansea, North, Pelion, Woodford, and Lexington County Airport at Pelion. This includes Interstate 26 between mile markers 123 and 139.

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Locations impacted include Columbia, Lexington, West Columbia, Casey, Irmo, Batesburg, Leesville, St. Andrews, Oak Grove, Highway 6 at Lake Murray Dam, Red Bank, South Congaree, Pine Ridge, Gaston, Columbia International University, West Columbia Riverwalk, Riverbank Zoo, South Carolina State Farmers Market, Columbia Metro Airport, Pelion, and Gilbert. This includes the following highways: Interstate 126 between mile marker 0 and 3, Interstate 20 in South Carolina between mile markers 36 and 69, Interstate 26 between mile markers 103 and 120, Interstate 77 between mile marker 0 and 2.

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7: Here's a look at Sunday forecast for Eastern South Carolina. Tonight, we'll see warm and lows around 72 degrees with lingering rain chances. Monday starts to clear out considerably, 80 degrees and just 35% chance of rain. So a much better start to the new work week.
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3: Let's do it.

National Weather Service in Columbia has issued a severe thunderstorm warning for southwestern Calhoun County in central South Carolina, central Orangeburg County in central South Carolina, until 8 p.m. Eastern Daylight Time. At 7.04 p.m. Eastern Daylight Time, a severe thunderstorm was located near Brookdale, moving south at 15 miles per hour. The following hazards are expected: 60 miles per hour wind gusts. Source, radar indicated. The following impacts are expected: expect damage to trees and power lines. Locations impacted include Orangeburg, Brookdale, St. Matthews, Orangeburg County Airport, Claflin College, Edisto Gardens, South Carolina State University, Cameron, Roseville, Cordova, Yonder Field, Wilkinson Heights, Prince of Orange Mall, Edisto, and Creston. This includes Interstate 26 between mile markers 137 and 162.

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